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0: 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They'll be 10-8.
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5200. Yes, sir. On scene, 246 North Street, one-story commercial, nothing shown. The investigation switching to channel 2. C2-Euro. One-story commercial, nothing showing, alarm sounded. You're investigating all companies, channel 2 for the fire ground.

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0: I'll be 10-8, citation issue.
1: Received. Can you head over to 321 Merriam Ave and speak with Rich Dupree regarding leaving the scene that happened at Mai Tai's earlier?

Profile on C200. Answered. 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They're going to get their alarm company. Three and myself in service. Received, system left in trouble. 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

10-8, I'll take an LF, please. 10-8.

2200, engine 3, 246 Mill Street, the CVS, fire alarm activation. Fire alarm company reports rooftop unit number 2. That's deputy C200 and engine 3, CVS 246 Mill Street, for the fire alarm activation, rooftop unit number 2.

Ladder 1, you're also going to go to CBS 246 Mill Street. 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
0: The alarm's going off here again at CBS. You can disregard the call from the monitoring company. I'm just going to leave the system in alarm.
1: Receive alarm going off again. You're going to leave it in alarm. We'll disregard if the monitoring company calls.
0: That's a negative. I'm just going to leave it in alarm.
2: Crazy.

0: 684 to car 1, car 14 and car 5. Can you respond to the Jungle Road? We got a call reporting that there are multiple vehicles that are playing chicken with pedestrians at in the parking lot. They're on the side that's closest to the old mill, I believe it is.
1: 10-4.
2: Simple.

0: size in the area. Was there a description on the vehicle?
1: I'm going to attempt to get that caller back on the line.

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1: Good.
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TA Route 2 West before exit 100. Engine 3, Rescue 3, Engine 4, Route 2 westbound before exit 100 for the MVA, called in by SP. Engine 3, Rescue 3, Engine 4, Route 2 west before exit 100 for the MVA.

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0: 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I spoke to a Walmart employee who was getting cards. Said he hasn't seen anything either. It'll be 10-8 at this time.
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0: Receive 3, you're going to remain on scene. 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

0: 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In the area of 314 Central Street near Christina's heading outbound, we've got a report of a male party, tall white male wearing a baseball hat, tank top, and green shorts that appear to be staggering in the roadway.
1: Sorry.

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1: Fireline Mantra.
0: We got tones, no dispatch. 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
1: We received that we dispatched. 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

0: 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Engine report is going to be at 450 North Main Street for the quarterly inspection.
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0: 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Engine 4, Rescue 2, Biomedic 1, 64 West Street, Apartment 1, hypotension. Engine 4, Rescue 2, Biomedic 1, 64 West Street, Apartment 1, hypotension.
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0: We'll be 10-8. She's up at the hospital, medical only.
1: Okay.

0: 17684. 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
1: About the lights, or?
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0: There's a motor vehicle accident here. Some vehicle struck the light pole that directs mechanic on a commercial. So we're going to shut down that lane. Emergency vehicles can get through.
1: Come forward.

0: 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Good. Start heading down there with the trailer. Connector.
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0: Not 100% sure yet. Give me 5 minutes.

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Good. Let's do inbound on the connector. It's going to be the left-hand turn lane. No left turn.

0: to Perry. 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
0: Once you set that up, mechanic at commercial outbound, same thing, no left turn for repairs.

0: 17684. Alright, so the connector and mechanistry is going to be no left-hand turn off of that. 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Start rotating about on the hour, 15 minutes, please.
1: 10-4.

Stay Porter Car 5. Adams Street for an accident. You're looking for two Honda Elantras, one blue, one silver. No injuries reported at this time.

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0: 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I have fire en route.
1: Rescue 3 is en route. 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

0: 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I'll be clear. Leave by detail officer.
1: 10-4.

0: 5, are you calling us?
1: Trying to reach Tower 3. We're going to be off to this side of the building.

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1: 1.
2: 4.
0: Can you go over to 2 State Street? It's going to be apartment Alpha. The caller, who I believe was Karen Norton, is requesting a well-being check on her 5-year-old niece, who she said appeared to be quite dirty. She was also concerned because I guess the male party in the house was possibly doing 94C or is known for 94C. 2 State Street, Apartment Alpha. Karen's sister, Julie, resides there.
1: 10-4.
2: 3-2.
1: Bravo, Alpha, Romeo, Alpha, Bravo, Yankee, 816, 78.

0: He would be active negative, so shows a 482 North Main address.
1: Okay.

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1: 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Out the hospital.
2: How was that?

0: 8-4.
1: Good.
0: No answer at the door. Neighbor says she hasn't seen them in about a week. Units will be 10-8.

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1: 10-4.

0: 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Four, you're clear. 10-4, I'm going to apologize. Receive.
1: Traffic, but
0: 10-4.

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One was with Michelle, who I know you already tried contacting. We're waiting for a call back. Just talked to the health director. We're all set.

Engine 2. 129 New Lancaster Road. 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That's engine 2 to 129 New Lancaster Road. 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
0: 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No RP reached at this time.
1: 10-4.

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1: Is there an RP?

0: Car 5, they weren't able to reach any. I don't have info on one.
1: Received. Building is secure. I'll be 10-8.
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1: 1. 5.
0: Could you head over to the Hannaford on Lancaster Street, looking for a black Jeep? Asset Protection was saying a male party was trying to drive off, but numerous customers were helping him to get in his car. She's unsure if he's okay to drive.
1: Fine copy. 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

0: 105, the Jeep has left the Hannaford parking lot now. Lafayette 1, Lima, Echo, Romeo, 16. It's active on a 2010 Jeep Patriot, color black. The registered owner, Jose Valentin, resides at 122 Union Street, first floor. You want to just do a well-being check.
1: One copy.
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Final one. 161 Spruce Street. I'm at 517. The residential lockout. It's Lotto 1. 161 Spruce Street. I'm at 517. Residential lockout.

0: 1684. SOP 10-8, home safely. I'm taking OS. Am I clear for a 25?
1: 10-4.

Part 2. 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I'll be on 2C for a minute, so it's 10-4.

0: Officer Herbert. Arthur. 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
1: 4.
0: 20 Adams Street in front of the All One Credit Union for a DMV. Caller states he has a tow on the way.
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1: Main squeeze connection.
0: That's where I'm going.
1: I'm full.

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1: 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I got wires down on Central Street.
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0: 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The wire's down. Going to be engine number 2. 1170 Central Street. Wire's down. Ship in the area Central and Willard.
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1: 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I checked water, the rail trail, summer, in the downtown area. Coming back inbound now, but I got nothing showing.
0: 10-4, 1 to 684.
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0: Unit's gonna be 10-8, that's where he's not located.
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0: Four.

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1: 10-4. 6-8-4 to car 1 and car 5.
0: 1. 5.
1: 39 Hawthorne Road, speak with Jennifer. She says she got home and noticed her

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1: That's

64 to car 16. The area of 1025 Mechanic Street for an accident. No injuries reported. You're looking for a Volkswagen color gray and a Cadillac color white.

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2: 5, Crossman Ave, apartment Delta. Speak with Kayla in regards to her son, Elijah. Stated that he got angry, she took his phone away and ran to Allencrest, unaware of if he's still there but currently texting him.
0: Turn. 5 machine.

0: Go ahead.
1: Do we have an age, name, and description of the suspect?

0: R5, it's Elijah Guadalupe. He's age 11, cautioned in house for being suicidal. We have some history with Section 12. I can get a description.
1: 10-4, thank you. 5-1, I'll head to Allen Crest and see if I can locate him. 10-4.

0: something. 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
1: Car 5, I have a description on that juvenile if you'd want it. The mother states that he's wearing all black, he has dark skin, he's thin. He should be on the phone. She's claiming that he's probably sitting somewhere texting.

0: Lotta 1, Racer 3. 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Adding Lotta townhouses. Side over here. We're in the parking lot by the townhouses off of Whitney Street.
1: To get him from that location. She claimed that they had some arguments in the past and told him not to, so if you don't see him, I would just swing by, or I can give you the mom's number.

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Scott. He returned home with mother at this time. 10-4, I'll be interrupted.

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0: Copy SNA. I'll take an AC written warning to the operator of the Cadillac.
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6A Porter Car 3. Prospect Ave, speak with Ralph. He states his daughter Amanda Ebert showed up there 30 minutes ago with the vehicle she stole from him. Just be advised, she's no longer on the property.

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0: After speaking with the mother, don't want any medical attention first, and at this moment, if anything else occurs, she'll give us a call back. It'll take no up.
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0: Go ahead.
1: Mass here, November 9953. If that's still entered, you can mark that as located.
0: Ten four.

0: 6-8-4. Citation to that operator, and I will go back on that direct control, please.
1: Four.

0: Puck.
1: We have an east west to serve Amanda West. Or has that been served?
0: Stand by.

0: 6-8-1 is affirmative. You got the help from Boston.
1: Type 4. Type 3. Did you copy that? Paperwork to the house man's office?
0: Affirmative, that's not been served, so correct.
1: Stand by.

0: Part 3. She's not present there on Prospect Dow, correct?
1: Negative.
0: And 4.
1: Yep.

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Thank you.

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Engine 4, Rescue 2, Biomedic 1, 370 West Street, A Wing, Room 21, chest pain.

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0: 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Rescue 3, 161 Spruce Street, 5619. A fall with knee pain. It's Rescue 3, 161 Spruce Street, 5619. 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
0: 10-4.

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0: 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I believe that's the Phoenix coming from.
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1: Go ahead.
0: Sierra Alpha 865039, if you don't have it.
1: Car 2, his license is canceled in Massachusetts. Does he have an Arizona license?
0: Stand by. He's grabbing that. Arizona, driver's license, uniform, 310-951531.

say Florida Cartoon. 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
0: Can you start making your way to 781 Main Street? I have a male party on the phone reporting Tom Hardy and Patricia Galvin are arguing, and Tom Hardy is currently taking the air out of Patricia's car tires.
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1: Dash 28841, time 1815.

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